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1: Here's your updated forecast on the B. Partly cloudy tonight with a low of 68. Winds out of the south around 5 miles per hour. Partly cloudy again tomorrow. Chance of thunderstorms. Highs around 85. I'm meteorologist Paul Trombley in the Butler 7 Media Newsroom. Right now, it's 79 degrees.

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1: Here's your updated forecast on the B. Lows dip down to about 68 tonight under partly cloudy skies. North winds around 5 miles per hour. Partly cloudy skies again tomorrow. Chance for storms. Daytime highs approaching 86. I'm meteorologist Paul Trombley in the Butler 7 Media Newsroom. Currently 77.

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1: Here's your updated forecast on the B. Lows dip down to about 68 tonight under partly cloudy skies. North winds around 5 miles per hour. Partly cloudy skies again tomorrow. Chance for storms. Daytime highs approaching 86. I'm meteorologist Paul Trombley in the Butler 7 Media Newsroom. Currently 77.

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1: Here's your updated forecast on the B. Lows dip down to about 68 tonight under partly cloudy skies. North winds around 5 miles per hour. Partly cloudy skies again tomorrow. Chance for storms. Daytime highs approaching 86. I'm meteorologist Paul Frombly in the Butler 7 Media Newsroom. Currently, it's 75 degrees.

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1: Here's your updated forecast on the B. Lows dip down to about 68 tonight under partly cloudy skies. North winds around 5 miles per hour. Partly cloudy skies again tomorrow. Chance for storms. Daytime highs approaching 86. I'm meteorologist Paul Trombley in the Butler 7 Media Newsroom. Currently, it's 75 degrees.

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1: Here's your updated forecast on the B. Lows dip down to about 68 tonight under partly cloudy skies. North winds around 5 miles per hour. Partly cloudy skies again tomorrow. Chance for storms. Daytime highs approaching 86. I'm meteorologist Paul Trombley in the Butler 7 Media Newsroom. Right now, 72.

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1: Here's your updated forecast on the B. Lows dip down to about 68 tonight under partly cloudy skies. North winds around 5 miles per hour. Partly cloudy skies again tomorrow. Chance for storms. Daytime highs approaching 86. I'm meteorologist Paul Trombley in the Butler 7 Media Newsroom. Right now, 72.

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1: Here's your updated forecast on the B. Lows dip down to about 68 tonight under partly cloudy skies. North winds around 5 miles per hour. Partly cloudy skies again tomorrow. Chance for storms. Daytime highs approaching 86. I'm meteorologist Paul Trombley in the Butler 7 Media Newsroom. Currently, it's 74 degrees.

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1: Here's your updated forecast on the B. 68 overnight under partly cloudy skies, north winds around 5 miles per hour. Chance for storms Thursday, high temperatures reach up to 86, sunshine mixed with clouds at times. I'm meteorologist Paul Trombley in the Butler 7 Media Newsroom. Currently, it's 72 degrees.

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1: Here's your updated forecast on the B. 68 overnight under partly cloudy skies. North winds around 5 miles per hour. Chance for storms Thursday. High temperatures reach up to 86. Sunshine mixed with clouds at times. I'm meteorologist Paul Trombley in the Butler 7 Media Newsroom. Currently, it's 72 degrees.

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0: 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They're closed on Sundays. 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Now, here's your weather forecast for today.
1: Here's your updated forecast on the B. 68 overnight under partly cloudy skies, north winds around 5 miles per hour. Chance for storms Thursday. High temperatures reach up to 86. Sunshine mixed with clouds at times. I'm meteorologist Paul Trombley in the Butler 7 Media Newsroom. Currently, it's 72 degrees.

0: 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They're closed on Sundays. Mineola's home for the perfect burger. Now, here's your weather forecast for today.
1: Here's your updated forecast on the Bee. Partly cloudy overnight with lows around 66. Winds out of the south around 5 miles per hour. Slight chance of thunderstorms Thursday, 86. I'm meteorologist Paul Trombley in the Butler 7 Media Newsroom. Currently 71.

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0: 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They're closed on Sundays. 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Now, here's your weather forecast for today.
1: Here's your updated forecast on the Bee. Partly cloudy overnight with lows around 66. Winds out of the south around 5 miles per hour. Slight chance of thunderstorms Thursday, 86. I'm meteorologist Paul Trombley in the Butler 7 Media Newsroom. Currently 71.
2: Sun in,

0: They're closed on Sundays. Mineola's home for the perfect burger. Now, here's your weather forecast for today.
1: Here's your updated forecast on the Bee. Partly cloudy overnight with lows around 66. Winds out of the south around 5 miles per hour. Slight chance of thunderstorms Thursday, 86. I'm meteorologist Paul Trombley in the Butler 7 Media Newsroom. Currently 71.

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hot summer's days, when I thought I'd lay myself down to rest in a big field of tall grass. 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

0: 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Open Monday 11 to 2:30 and Tuesday through Saturday 11 to 7. They're closed on Sundays. Mineola's home for the perfect burger. Now, here's your weather forecast for today.
1: Here's your updated forecast on the Bee. Partly cloudy overnight with lows around 66. South winds around 5 miles per hour. A blend of clouds and sun. Thursday, slight chance of thunderstorms, 86. I'm meteorologist Paul Trombley in the Butler 7 Media Newsroom. Currently, it's 70 degrees.

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0: 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They're closed on Sundays. Mineola's home for the perfect burger. Now, here's your weather forecast for today.
1: Here's your updated forecast on the Bee. Partly cloudy overnight with lows around 66. South winds around 5 miles per hour. A blend of clouds and sun Thursday. Slight chance of thunderstorms, 86. I'm meteorologist Paul Trombley in the Butler 7 Media Newsroom. Currently, it's 70 degrees.

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I'm gonna tell you a little bit about this so that you understand what I'm talking about. 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

0: 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They're closed on Sundays. 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Now, here's your weather forecast for today.
1: Here's your updated forecast on the Bee. Partly cloudy overnight with lows around 66. South winds around 5 miles per hour. A blend of clouds and sun Thursday. Slight chance of thunderstorms, 86. I'm meteorologist Paul Trombley in the Butler 7 Media Newsroom. Currently, it's 70 degrees.

0: 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They're closed on Sundays. Mineola's home for the perfect burger. Now, here's your weather forecast for today.
1: Here's your updated forecast on the Bee. Partly cloudy overnight with lows around 66. South winds around 5 miles per hour. A blend of clouds and sun. Thursday, slight chance of thunderstorms, 86. I'm meteorologist Paul Trombley in the Butler 7 Media Newsroom. Currently, it's 70 degrees.

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0: 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They're closed on Sundays. 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Now, here's your weather forecast for today.
1: Here's your updated forecast on the Bee. Partly cloudy overnight with lows around 66. South winds around 5 miles per hour. A blend of clouds and sun Thursday. Slight chance of thunderstorms, 86. I'm meteorologist Paul Trombley in the Butler 7 Media Newsroom. Right now, 69.

0: 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They're closed on Sundays. Mineola's home for the perfect burger. Now, here's your weather forecast for today.
1: Here's your updated forecast on the Bee. Partly cloudy overnight with lows around 66. South winds around 5 miles per hour. A blend of clouds and sun Thursday. Slight chance of thunderstorms, 86. I'm meteorologist Paul Trombley in the Butler 7 Media Newsroom. Currently 67.

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0: 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They're closed on Sundays. 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Now, here's your weather forecast for today.
1: Here's your updated forecast on the B. Slight chance of thunderstorms today. Otherwise, sunshine mixed with clouds at times. High temperatures reach up to 86. Southwesterly winds around 5 miles per hour. I'm meteorologist Paul Trombley in the Butler 7 Media Newsroom. Currently, it's 67 degrees.

0: 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They're closed on Sundays. Mineola's home for the perfect burger. Now, here's your weather forecast for today.
1: Here's your updated forecast on the B. Slight chance of thunderstorms today. Otherwise, sunshine mixed with clouds at times. High temperatures reach up to 86. Southwesterly winds around 5 miles per hour. I'm meteorologist Paul Trombley in the Butler 7 Media Newsroom. Right now, 66.

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2: TSN headlines. Texas Attorney General Ken Paxton's won the Republican nomination for U.S. Senate, beating incumbent John Cornyn. Paxton took 64% of the vote and says, now we must unite to defeat the most well-funded radical Democrat in America. And James Tallarico won that Democratic nomination. He says Paxton should be nowhere near the U.S. Senate, saying Paxton was impeached 3 years ago by his own party for using public office to enrich himself and donors. And since Paxton ran for Senate, Republicans have also chosen a nominee for Texas Attorney General. Mays Middleton and Chip Roy face each other in the runoff there. Middleton won with 55% of the vote. He'll face Democrat Nathan Johnson in November. Former Congressman Colin Allred could return to Washington. State lawmakers redrew districts, so he and fellow Democrat Julie Johnson wound up in the same district. Allred beat Johnson with 54% of the vote. He's going to face Republican Patrick Gillespie in November. And the governor is telling colleges and universities, keep your costs down. Greg Abbott sent a letter to schools saying a freeze on tuition and fees will stay in place for the 26-27 school year. With your Texas News headlines, I'm Alan Skaya.
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0: 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They're closed on Sundays. 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Now, here's your weather forecast for today.
1: Here's your updated forecast on the B. Slight chance of thunderstorms today. Otherwise, sunshine mixed with clouds at times. High temperatures reach up to 86. Southwesterly winds around 5 miles per hour. I'm meteorologist Paul Trombley in the Butler 7 Media Newsroom. Right now, 66.

0: 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They're closed on Sundays. Mineola's home for the perfect burger. Now, here's your weather forecast for today.
1: Here's your updated forecast on the B. Slight chance of thunderstorms today. Otherwise, sunshine mixed with clouds at times. High temperatures reach up to 86. Southwesterly winds around 5 miles per hour. I'm meteorologist Paul Trombley in the Butler 7 Media Newsroom. Right now, 65.

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2: TSN headlines. Texas Attorney General Ken Paxton's won the Republican nomination for U.S. Senate, beating incumbent John Cornyn. Paxton took 64% of the vote and says, now we must unite to defeat the most well-funded radical Democrat in America. And James Tallarico won that Democratic nomination. He says Paxton should be nowhere near the U.S. Senate, saying Paxton was impeached 3 years ago by his own party for using public office to enrich himself and donors. And since Paxton ran for Senate, Republicans have also chosen a nominee for Texas Attorney General. Mays Middleton and Chip Roy face each other in the runoff there. Middleton won with 55% of the vote. He'll face Democrat Nathan Johnson in November. Former Congressman Colin Allred could return to Washington. State lawmakers redrew districts, so he and fellow Democrat Julie Johnson wound up in the same district. Allred beat Johnson with 54% of the vote. He's going to face Republican Patrick Gillespie in November. The governor is telling colleges and universities, keep your costs down. Greg Abbott sent a letter to schools saying a freeze on tuition and fees will stay in place for the 26-27 school year. With your Texas News headlines, I'm Alan Skaya.
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2: 16 youth camps in East Texas have now received state approval under new safety laws. Under new laws, youth camps have much more regulations and requirements to follow when being licensed for the season after the July 2025 floods that led to the deaths of many people in the Texas Hill Country. A Frankston man has been identified as Mark Henry Whitten, 59, as the pilot killed after his replica plane crashed at a Henderson County subdivision. A man is behind bars after a woman was held at knife point and threatened during the robbery of a Tyler Dollar General. Richard Jared Taplin, 62, is charged with aggravated robbery. An 18-year-old Tyler woman was killed and a 17-year-old passenger injured in a rollover crash on State Highway 31 in Smith County. The driver, identified as Vanessa Vasquez, 18, of Tyler, was pronounced dead at the scene. This summer, the East Texas Food Bank is continuing its efforts to make sure children don't go without food while they are out of school. The East Texas Food Bank Summer Food Program gives breakfast and lunch to kids across the region in the food bank's 26-county service area. These meals are free to any children under 18 years old. No one needs to register, and there is no proof of income required. This is Cheyenne Falmer with your local news report from the Butler 7 Media Newsroom.
0: 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They're closed on Sundays. 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Now, here's your weather forecast for today.
3: Here's your updated forecast on the B. Highs around 86 today under mainly sunny skies with a slight chance for storms. West winds around 5 miles per hour. Slight chance for storms tonight, 69. I'm meteorologist Paul Frombly in the Butler 7 Media Newsroom. Currently 64.
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0: 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They're closed on Sundays. 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Now, here's your weather forecast for today.
1: Here's your updated forecast on the Bee. High temperatures reach up to 86 today under mainly sunny skies with a slight chance of thunderstorms. Winds out of the west around 5 miles per hour. I'm meteorologist Paul Trombley in the Butler 7 Media Newsroom. Right now, 64.

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2: TSN headlines. Texas Attorney General Ken Paxton has unseated Senator John Cornyn to be the new Republican nominee for Senate. He'll face State Representative James Tallarico in the upcoming general election. New candidates for Texas Attorney General. Republicans chose State Senator Mays Middleton over Congressman Chip Roy. Democrats chose State Senator Nathan Johnson. Congresswoman Julie Johnson lost to former Congressman Colin Allred in the Democratic Party primary yesterday. They were both running for the party's nomination in the redrawn Congressional District 33. The East Texas Food Bank is kicking off a summer program to help feed kids in the region. They expect to serve over 100,000 meals to almost 5,000 kids this summer. Texas A&M is now home to a research centrifuge that originally was intended for NASA. It promises expanded research into astronaut health and the effect of reduced gravity environments. And in sports, the San Antonio Spurs are playing for their playoff lives after losing Game 5 to OKC last night. The Rangers got revenge over the Astros with a 10-7 win as well. With your Texas News headlines, I'm Tristan Ryans.

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Our new black raspberry fudge ice cream in pints and half gallons combines black raspberry flavored ice cream with dark chocolate flavored chunks and a chocolate fudge swirl. The result is real. Taste the truth.

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0: 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A man is behind bars after a woman was held at knife point and threatened during the robbery of a Tyler Dollar General. Richard Jared Taplin, 62, is charged with aggravated robbery. A Frankston man has been identified as Mark Henry Whitten, 59, as the pilot killed after his replica plane crashed at a Henderson County subdivision. An 18-year-old Tyler woman was killed and a 17-year-old passenger injured in a rollover crash on State Highway 31 in Smith County. The driver, identified as Vanessa Vasquez, 18, of Tyler, was pronounced dead at the scene. This summer, the East Texas Food Bank is continuing its efforts to make sure children don't go without food while they are out of school. The East Texas Food Bank Summer Food Program gives breakfast and lunch to kids across the region in the food bank's 26-county service area. These meals are free to any children under 18 years old. No one needs to register, and there is no proof of income required. This is Cheyenne Falmer with your local news report from the Butler 7 Media Newsroom.
1: 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They're closed on Sundays. 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Now, here's your weather forecast for today.
2: Here's your updated forecast on the Bee. High temperatures reach up to 86 today under mainly sunny skies with a slight chance of thunderstorms. Winds out of the west around 5 miles per hour. I'm meteorologist Paul Trombley in the Butler 7 Media Newsroom. Right now, 70.
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0: 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They're closed on Sundays. 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Now, here's your weather forecast for today.
1: Here's your updated forecast on the Bee. High temperatures reach up to 86 today under mainly sunny skies with a slight chance of thunderstorms. Winds out of the west around 5 miles per hour. I'm meteorologist Paul Trombley in the Butler 7 Media Newsroom. Right now, 70.

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2: TSN headlines. Texas Attorney General Ken Paxton won the Republican nomination for U.S. Senate, beating incumbent John Cornyn. Paxton took 64% of the vote and says, in his words, "We now must unite to defeat the most well-funded radical Democrat in America." And James Tallarico won the Democratic nomination in the primary and says Paxton should be nowhere near the U.S. Senate, posting Paxton's mugshot and saying Paxton was impeached 3 years ago by his own party for using public office to enrich himself and donors. And since Paxton ran for Senate, Republicans have also chosen a nominee for the Texas Attorney General. Mays Middleton and Chip Roy faced each other in the runoff there. Middleton won with 55% of the vote. He'll face Democrat Nathan Johnson in November. And outside politics, Dallas and Houston are getting ready for World Cup fans. Dallas is ramping up efforts to enforce rules around short-term rentals, saying police and code compliance are going to work together to keep an eye on neighborhoods. The first World Cup matches in Texas will be played June 14th. With your Texas News headlines, I'm Alan Skaya.

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Our new black raspberry fudge ice cream in pints and half gallons combines black raspberry flavored ice cream with dark chocolate flavored chunks and a chocolate fudge swirl. The result is real. Taste the truth.

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3: Oh! Who said I see walking in these woods? Why, it's Little Red Riding Hood.

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0: 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A man is behind bars after a woman was held at knife point and threatened during the robbery of a Tyler Dollar General. Richard Jared Taplin, 62, is charged with aggravated robbery. A Frankston man has been identified as Mark Henry Whitten, 59, as the pilot killed after his replica plane crashed at a Henderson County subdivision. An 18-year-old Tyler woman was killed and a 17-year-old passenger injured in a rollover crash on State Highway 31 in Smith County. The driver, identified as Vanessa Vasquez, 18, of Tyler, was pronounced dead at the scene. This summer, the East Texas Food Bank is continuing its efforts to make sure children don't go without food while they are out of school. The East Texas Food Bank Summer Food Program gives breakfast and lunch to kids across the region in the food bank's 26-county service area. These meals are free to any children under 18 years old. No one needs to register, and there is no proof of income required. This is Cheyenne Falmer with your local news report from the Butler 7 Media Newsroom.
1: 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They're closed on Sundays. 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Now, here's your weather forecast for today.
2: Here's your updated forecast on the B. High temperatures reach up to 86 today under mainly sunny skies with a slight chance of thunderstorms. Winds out of the west around 5 miles per hour. I'm meteorologist Paul Trombley in the Butler 7 Media Newsroom. Currently 72.

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0: 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They're closed on Sundays. 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Now, here's your weather forecast for today.
1: Here's your updated forecast on the Bee. High temperatures reach up to 86 today under mainly sunny skies with a slight chance of thunderstorms. Winds out of the west around 5 miles per hour. I'm meteorologist Paul Trombley in the Butler 7 Media Newsroom. Currently 72.

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2: TSN headlines. Texas Attorney General Ken Paxton wins the Republican Party's nomination for U.S. Senate. He defeated current Senator John Cornyn in the primary runoff with 64% of the vote. Congresswoman Julie Johnson lost to former Congressman Colin Allred in the Democratic Party primary Tuesday. They are both running for the party's nomination in the redrawn Congressional District 33. An immigration attorney says a recent Trump administration order will end up in the courts. According to the new policy, foreigners in the U.S. who want a green card have to leave and apply in their nation of origin. City leaders in Amarillo want outside eyes to look at the so-called stinky fire that destroyed or damaged over 70 homes. Amarillo Mayor Cole Stanley says that city manager Grayson Path is contacting state agencies for an external review of what happened. Texas Tech gets bad news from the NCAA, which has refused the school's request to reinstate quarterback Brendan Sorby and a gallon of regulars averaging 396 across the Lone Star State. With your Texas News headlines, I'm Tristan Ryans.

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Hey, everybody. Welcome into the Midday Show. It is Mama T's vacation week. Yes, I am not here. I am actually broadcasting from the ship. I'm on a Carnival cruise. I'm actually on the Carnival Breeze this week. So I am broadcasting from there and taking you on vacation with me. So we're going to have a big time. The Midday Show is every weekday from 10 till 6. And we'll see how good I do this week on vacation. But I sure am going to enjoy telling you all about it. So stay tuned with me and welcome in to today's Midday Show. I'm Mama T. Welcome in to my week on a cruise. Stay tuned and we'll see what all we can get into this week.

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0: Hey, you guys, thanks for tuning in. I'm Mama T on this Thursday. And, well, if you're having trouble with this day, if you're having trouble remembering what day it is, you know, sometimes they all roll right into each other and they all just kind of run together and you don't know what day it is. I think Joey can help us with this day. Help us remember that it's Thursday.
1: Thursday. Look, if you need help remembering, just think of it like this. The third day, all right? Monday, one day. Tuesday, today. Wednesday, when? Huh? What day? Thursday. The third day, okay?
0: Okay, it's a Thursday. I'm glad you guys are spending some of your Thursday with me here on the radio.

0: A Longview man pleaded guilty to attacking a bus driver with a knife. Esteban Pittman, 42, was sentenced to 15 years in prison after pleading guilty to aggravated assault with a deadly weapon. Individuals ages 8 to 17 in the region are invited to participate in complimentary introductory airplane rides offered by local pilots during the Young Eagles Rally, hosted by Wood County's Experimental Aircraft Association Chapter 1475 at Wood County Airport Collins Field in Mineola. The event is scheduled for May 23rd from 8 to noon. Following citizen concern about water issues, the City of Grand Saline announced they are aware of much-needed improvements for water system infrastructure and is seeking a grant. Lightning from a storm killed 5 horses after it struck a tree they were standing under for shelter. The horses were part of Hooker Ranch Equine Rescue, a nonprofit in Winnsboro that houses about 100 rescued at any given time. This is Cheyenne Falmer with your local news report from the Butler 7 Media Newsroom.
1: 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They're closed on Sundays. 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Now, here's your weather forecast for today.
2: Here's your updated forecast on the B. High temperatures reach up to 86 today under mainly sunny skies with a slight chance of thunderstorms. Winds out of the west around 5 miles per hour. I'm meteorologist Paul Trombley in the Butler 7 Media Newsroom. Right now, it's 78 degrees.
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You're listening to Tea on the B. It's the midday show here on 95.1. I'm Mama T, of course. And I want to talk to you very quickly about something that's very special to me, very near and dear to my heart, and it's coming up quickly this year, our Children's Miracle Network Radiothon. 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We would love to tell you all about Children's Miracle Network. 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Saturday, June 6th, in front of the Walmart Supercenter in Mineola, that's this year's Radiothon.

0: 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Now, here's your weather forecast for today.
1: Here's your updated forecast on the Bee. High temperatures reach up to 86 today under mainly sunny skies with a slight chance of thunderstorms. Winds out of the west around 5 miles per hour. I'm meteorologist Paul Trombley in the Butler 7 Media Newsroom. Right now, it's 78 degrees.

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2: TSN headlines. Ken Paxton is now looking ahead to the general election. He beat Senator John Cornyn in the GOP runoff last night and will face Democrat James Tallarico in the general election. Paxton says today is the beginning of the fight to preserve every value we hold dear. Tallarico says Paxton released Adam Hoffman from jail. Hoffman initially faced up to life in prison for sexual abuse of a minor, but after a mistrial last year, the Texas AG's office cut the charges to two misdemeanors. Hoffman was released after just 29 days in jail earlier this week. Tallarico called Paxton the most corrupt politician in America. Planned Parenthood Texas Votes has launched a website, StopKenPaxton.org, saying Texans cannot go into this election without knowing how Paxton created what they describe as the reproductive health care crisis the state is facing today. As Attorney General, Paxton has targeted telehealth groups shipping abortion drugs to Texas, saying no one, regardless of where they live, will be freely allowed to aid in the murder of unborn children in Texas. With your Texas News headlines, I'm Alan Skaya.

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Hi, this is Mama T, and I thank you so much for tuning in to my show today. Did you know that America turns 250 years old this year? That's 250 years since our founding fathers signed the Declaration of Independence and declared our freedom from Great Britain. That's not just history. That's generations of grit, sacrifice, faith, and hard work. 250 years. Now listen, if America were a person, she'd be sitting in a recliner right now saying, "Don't touch that thermostat and who ate my leftovers?" But 250 years ago, some brave men signed the Declaration of Independence and basically told the most powerful nation in the world, "We'll take it from here." And can we all agree that took some courage? I get nervous just sending back the wrong order at a restaurant. But here we are, 250 years later, still standing, still free, still arguing about potato salad recipes at the family reunion. America isn't perfect. Lord knows none of us are, but she's ours. Built by our farmers and fighters, mamas and soldiers, teachers and truck drivers. Built by people who believe freedom was worth the risk. You know, when I look at all my grandbabies, all 23 of them, I don't just see the future of my family, I see the future of this country. So as we roll toward America 250, maybe it's not just about fireworks and hot dogs. Maybe it's about remembering that freedom is a gift and a responsibility. And if America can make it 250 years, well, honey, I think there's hope for all of us. Happy almost birthday, America. Here at Butler 7 Media, along with all of our East Texas friends, are celebrating America 250 this year. And we would love to know how your town or county might be celebrating the 250th. Are you having a parade? Maybe you're recognizing your veterans, or maybe church events or historical reenactments. We would like to know. We're on the road to 250, and we want to give the information on your event or function. And if you're a business and you would like to join us in celebrating or saluting America 250, we have a very special advertising package that definitely helps you celebrate and makes it worth your while to celebrate America 250. 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

0: A Longview man pleaded guilty to attacking a bus driver with a knife. Esteban Pittman, 42, was sentenced to 15 years in prison after pleading guilty to aggravated assault with a deadly weapon. Individuals ages 8 to 17 in the region are invited to participate in complimentary introductory airplane rides offered by local pilots during the Young Eagles Rally, hosted by Wood County's Experimental Aircraft Association Chapter 1475 at Wood County Airport Collins Field in Mineola. The event is scheduled for May 23rd from 8 to noon. Following citizen concern about water issues, the City of Grand Saline announced they are aware of much-needed improvements for water system infrastructure and is seeking a grant. Lightning from a storm killed 5 horses after it struck a tree they were standing under for shelter. The horses were part of Hooker Ranch Equine Rescue, a nonprofit in Winnsboro that houses about 100 rescued at any given time. This is Cheyenne Falmer with your local news report from the Butler 7 Media Newsroom.
1: 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Now, here's your weather forecast for today.
2: Here's your updated forecast on the Bee. High temperatures reach up to 86 today under mainly sunny skies with a slight chance of thunderstorms. Winds out of the west around 5 miles per hour. I'm meteorologist Paul Trombley in the Butler 7 Media Newsroom. Right now, it's 78 degrees.
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Hey, everybody. Thanks for tuning in to the Midday Show. I'm Mama T. You're listening to T on the B. See how we did that? But thanks for tuning in. And I'm super excited to tell you about something that we're doing on Friday. We get to broadcast live Friday morning. We're going to be on the air from 9 to 11 at Pond Management Field Day. Let me just tell you, it's going to be in Edgewood at Stewart Hay and Cattle Company. The event is actually 8 to 2. We're going to be there kind of in the middle of all that. And let me tell you, this is your chance to see the powerful Truxor machine in action. And let me tell you, the experts are going to demonstrate for you aquatic vegetation management and pond cleanup techniques. Let me tell you, that is a mouthful, but it's something you need to know about if you have a pond on your property. During this day, you'll learn how biologists conduct fish population sampling to improve pond health. And if you're making decisions on how you want to stock your pond, that's what that is for as well. It'll help you make those decisions. They'll also explore underwater pond inspections. They'll talk about fountain maintenance. They're going to do some things on land management solutions designed to improve water quality and property value. I mean, that's what this is all about, right? Your property. Registration is only $35, but listen to this. It includes an all-you-can-eat fried catfish and shrimp lunch from the Red Barn. If you attend this event, you can earn 2 CEUs while gaining practical real-world pond management knowledge. I think it's going to be a crazy, crazy good day. So it's at Stewart Hay and Cattle Company. And let me tell you, their address is actually 10192 FM 859 in Edgewood. Here's the phone number. Write this down. 903-567-4149. Now, we're talking about the Texas A&M AgriLife Extension Office. They're inviting you guys to the Pond Management Field Day. It's Friday, this Friday, May 29th from 8 to 2. Now, we're going to be there broadcasting live from 9 to 11. We're going to have some fun things going on. So, hopefully, you'll get to join us for that. Go ahead and get registered because you're not going to want to miss out on that lunch that they're serving catered by the Red Barn. One more time, the phone number is 903-567-4149. That is the Texas A&M AgriLife Extension Pond Management Field Day. I'll get it all in there sooner or later. It's at the Stewart Hay and Cattle Company in Edgewood. Super excited that they're letting us come to this event, and hopefully you'll join us.

0: 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Now, here's your weather forecast for today.
1: Here's your updated forecast on the Bee. Daytime highs approaching 86 this afternoon under mainly sunny skies with a slight chance of thunderstorms. Winds out of the west around 5 miles per hour. I'm meteorologist Paul Trombley in the Butler 7 Media Newsroom. Right now, it's 80 degrees.

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2: TSN headlines. Ken Paxton's now looking ahead to the general election. He beat Senator John Cornyn in the GOP runoff last night, and he's going to face Democrat James Tallarico in the general election. Paxton says today is the beginning of the fight to preserve every value we hold dear. On the other side, Tallarico has called Paxton the most corrupt politician in America. He says he'd welcome Cornyn supporters, saying members of all parties should come together to defeat Paxton. Congresswoman Julie Johnson has conceded her race against Colin Allred. They both had previously served in Congress, but their districts have now been drawn together. Johnson says she called Allred to congratulate him and says she'll stay focused on the general election to flip Texas to Democrats. Senator Ted Cruz is working with a Democrat from Washington State on a bill he says would protect college sports. The move would let the NCAA lock in a one-time transfer rule and set a five-year eligibility limit. The governor is telling public colleges and universities in Texas to keep their costs down. Greg Abbott sent a letter to schools today saying a freeze on tuition and fees will stay in place for the 26-27 school year. With your Texas News headlines, I'm Alan Skaya.

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2: Hey, I'm Mama T. Let me welcome you to the Midday Cafe. Thanks for joining us for lunch today. I'll be your host, and oh, we've got some great specials planned for you today. And I see here on your reservation that it looks like you've got several people joining you for lunch today. Well, by the looks of this reservation, it looks like we're going to have a great lunch today and some great entertainment. So let's get you seated and your order taken. What would you like to hear for lunch today? Here's a great song that we can start you off as a little appetizer for today's lunch.

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0: Hey, you guys, thanks for tuning in. I'm Mama T on this Thursday. And, well, if you're having trouble with this day, if you're having trouble remember what day it is, you know, sometimes they all roll right into each other and they all just kind of run together and you don't know what day it is. I think Joey can help us with this day. Help us remember that it's Thursday.
1: Thursday. Look, if you need help remembering, just think of it like this. The third day, all right? Monday, one day. Tuesday, today. Wednesday, when? Huh? What day? Thursday. The third day, okay?
0: Okay, it's a Thursday. I'm glad you guys are spending some of your Thursday with me here on the radio.

0: A Longview man pleaded guilty to attacking a bus driver with a knife. Esteban Pittman, 42, was sentenced to 15 years in prison after pleading guilty to aggravated assault with a deadly weapon. Individuals ages 8 to 17 in the region are invited to participate in complimentary introductory airplane rides offered by local pilots during the Young Eagles Rally, hosted by Wood County's Experimental Aircraft Association Chapter 1475 at Wood County Airport Collins Field in Mineola. The event is scheduled for May 23rd from 8 to noon. Following citizen concern about water issues, the City of Grand Saline announced they are aware of much-needed improvements for water system infrastructure and is seeking a grant. Lightning from a storm killed 5 horses after it struck a tree they were standing under for shelter. The horses were part of Hooker Ranch Equine Rescue, a nonprofit in Winnsboro that houses about 100 rescued at any given time. This is Cheyenne Falmer with your local news report from the Butler 7 Media Newsroom.
1: 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Now, here's your weather forecast for today.
2: Here's your updated forecast on the Bee. Daytime highs approaching 86 this afternoon under mainly sunny skies with a slight chance of thunderstorms. Winds out of the west around 5 miles per hour. I'm meteorologist Paul Trombley in the Butler 7 Media Newsroom. Currently 83.
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Hey, everybody. Thanks for tuning in to the broadcast. You're listening to Tea on the B. It's the midday show here on 95.1. I'm Mama T, of course, and I want to talk to you very quickly about something that's very special to me, very near and dear to my heart, and it's coming up quickly this year, our Children's Miracle Network Radiothon. We are on the schedule for Saturday, June 6th. 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We'll talk more about Children's Miracle Network and what it means and how important and how special that organization is. But I wanted you to help me make this year's Radiothon happen. 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Saturday, June 6th, in front of the Walmart Supercenter in Mineola, that's this year's Radiothon.

0: 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Now, here's your weather forecast for today.
1: Here's your updated forecast on the Bee. Daytime highs approaching 86 this afternoon under mainly sunny skies with a slight chance of thunderstorms. Winds out of the west around 5 miles per hour. I'm meteorologist Paul Trombley in the Butler 7 Media Newsroom. Currently 83.

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2: TSN headlines. James Tallarico is probing for some common ground with senators of John Cornyn. Now that Cornyn is out of the Senate race, the question remains whether more mainstream Republicans will fall in line with Ken Paxton for the U.S. Senate. State lawmakers say cutting the cost of health care in Texas is a priority. A hearing this week considered developing legislation to lower health care costs. Houston's George Bush Intercontinental, now one of just four U.S. airports designated to receive travelers coming from areas affected by the African Ebola outbreak. A successful crackdown on violent criminals with less than 2 weeks till the World Cup opens. Operation Red Card in North Texas indicts over 250 people. A monument to the Ten Commandments is now on the grounds of Amarillo City Hall after being approved in March. It was privately funded. And a new millionaire in East Texas. Someone won a Monaco Millionaire scratch-off sold at a gas station in Tyler. With your Texas News headlines, I'm Kristen Yates.
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0: Hi, this is Mama T, and I thank you so much for tuning in to my show today. Did you know that America turns 250 years old this year? That's 250 years since our founding fathers signed the Declaration of Independence and declared our freedom from Great Britain. That's not just history. That's generations of grit, sacrifice, faith, and hard work. 250 years. Now listen, if America were a person, she'd be sitting in a recliner right now saying, "Don't touch that thermostat and who ate my leftovers?" But 250 years ago, some brave men signed the Declaration of Independence and basically told the most powerful nation in the world, "We'll take it from here." And can we all agree that took some courage? I get nervous just sending back the wrong order at a restaurant. But here we are, 250 years later, still standing, still free, still arguing about potato salad recipes at the family reunion. America isn't perfect. Lord knows none of us are, but she's ours. Built by our farmers and fighters, mamas and soldiers, teachers and truck drivers. Built by people who believe freedom was worth the risk. You know, when I look at all my grandbabies, all 23 of them, I don't just see the future of my family. I see the future of this country. So as we roll toward America 250, maybe it's not just about fireworks and hot dogs. Maybe it's about remembering that freedom is a gift and a responsibility. And if America can make it 250 years, well, honey, I think there's hope for all of us. Happy almost birthday, America. Here at Butler 7 Media, along with all of our East Texas friends, are celebrating America 250 this year. And we would love to know how your town or county might be celebrating the 250th. Are you having a parade? 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We would like to know. We're on the road to 250, and we want to give the information on your event or function. 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

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The Bee.

Welcome into the 1 o'clock hour here on 95.1 The Bee. I'm Mama T, and you know in this hour we do one-hit wonders. So it's time for another one-hit wonder here on 95.1 The Bee. I'm Mama T. Thanks for joining me. And today we're going to talk about singer-songwriter Elvin Bishop. Now, he never really busted out of his Southern rock bubble before he struck gold with a song in 1976, I think. A song called I Fooled Around and Fell in Love. That was produced by Eagles engineer, I think his name was Bill Seismic. Capricorn Records produced the song. The song went all the way to number 3 on the Hot 100s and became a mainstream country benchmark of its era. It has a beautiful guitar solo. It's got some blues sound to it. This song, Fooled Around and Fell in Love, is perfect for a slow dance, a long drive, or even a bender if that's where you are in your life. What's great is that Bishop didn't even sing on his only hit song. Instead, he invited vocalist Mickey Thomas to helm the lead. Thomas would later become the co-lead vocalist of Jefferson Starship. And they hit new heights with songs like Nothing's Gonna Stop Us Now and We Built This City. I love me some Jefferson Starship too. But first, Mickey Thomas made waves on the immortal, undeniable groove of hopeless romanticism everywhere, a song called I Fooled Around and Fell in Love. That's not a bad resume to have. But it does land Elvin Bishop on our one-hit wonder list.

0: A Longview man pleaded guilty to attacking a bus driver with a knife. Esteban Pittman, 42, was sentenced to 15 years in prison after pleading guilty to aggravated assault with a deadly weapon. Individuals ages 8 to 17 in the region are invited to participate in complimentary introductory airplane rides offered by local pilots during the Young Eagles Rally, hosted by Wood County's Experimental Aircraft Association Chapter 1475 at Wood County Airport Collins Field in Mineola. The event is scheduled for May 23rd from 8 to noon. Following citizen concern about water issues, the City of Grand Saline announced they are aware of much-needed improvements for water system infrastructure and is seeking a grant. Lightning from a storm killed 5 horses after it struck a tree they were standing under for shelter. The horses were part of Hooker Ranch Equine Rescue, a nonprofit in Winnsboro that houses about 100 rescued at any given time. This is Cheyenne Falmer with your local news report from the Butler 7 Media Newsroom.
1: 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They're closed on Sundays. 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Now, here's your weather forecast for today.
2: Here's your updated forecast on the Bee. Daytime highs approaching 86 this afternoon under mainly sunny skies with a slight chance of thunderstorms. Winds out of the west around 5 miles per hour. I'm meteorologist Paul Trombley in the Butler 7 Media Newsroom. Currently 85.
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Hey, everybody. Thanks for tuning in to the Midday Show. I'm Mama T. You're listening to T on the B. See how we did that? But thanks for tuning in. And I'm super excited to tell you about something that we're doing on Friday. We get to broadcast live Friday morning. We're going to be on the air from 9 to 11 at Pond Management Field Day. Now, let me just tell you, it's going to be in Edgewood at Stewart Hay and Cattle Company. The event is actually 8 to 2. We're going to be there kind of in the middle of all that. And let me tell you, this is your chance to see the powerful Truxor machine in action. And let me tell you, the experts are going to demonstrate for you aquatic vegetation management and pond cleanup techniques. Let me tell you, that is a mouthful, but it's something you need to know about if you have a pond on your property. During this day, you'll learn how biologists conduct fish population sampling to improve pond health. And if you're making decisions on how you want to stock your pond, that's what that is for as well. It'll help you make those decisions. They'll also explore underwater pond inspections. They'll talk about fountain maintenance. They're going to do some things on land management solutions designed to improve water quality and property value. I mean, that's what this is all about, right? Your property. Registration is only $35, but listen to this. It includes an all-you-can-eat fried catfish and shrimp lunch from the Red Barn. If you attend this event, you can earn 2 CEUs while gaining practical real-world pond management knowledge. I think it's going to be a crazy, crazy good day. So it's at Stewart Hay and Cattle Company. And let me tell you, their address is actually 10192 FM 859 in Edgewood. Here's the phone number. Write this down. 903-567-4149. Now, we're talking about the Texas A&M AgriLife Extension Office. They're inviting you guys to the Pond Management Field Day. It's Friday, this Friday, May 29th from 8 to 2. Now, we're going to be there broadcasting live from 9 to 11. We're going to have some fun things going on. So hopefully you'll get to join us for that. Go ahead and get registered because you're not going to want to miss out on that lunch that they're serving by the catered by the Red Barn. One more time, the phone number is 903-567-4149. That is the Texas A&M AgriLife Extension Pond Management Field Day. I'll get it all in there sooner or later. It's at the Stewart Hay and Cattle Company in Edgewood. Super excited that they're letting us come to this event, and hopefully you'll join us.

Hey, welcome in to the 1 o'clock hour here on 95.1 The B. I'm Mama T, and every weekday in this hour, we take a look at one-hit wonders. And I was thinking about all the songs we've played over the years in this hour, all the one-hit wonders we've talked about, and all of the songs are just absolutely great. I guess that they're hits, so that makes sense. But this song today that we're talking about is no different. I think that my mouth was actually hanging open the first time I heard LaRue's catchy piece of electronic dance music. It's a song called Bulletproof. It's the perfect mixture of 80s pop music and the early 2000s girl boss messaging

Featured some indescribable Human League, Tears for Fears, Depeche Mode kind of 80s dance craze essence. Turned it into a feminist breakup anthem. You gotta love that. You know, we should all be thanking her for that for the rest of eternity. But sadly, it was a one-hit wonder. I can't think of anything LaRue did after this song. So on our list today of one-hit wonders, here's LaRue's Bulletproof.

0: 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Now, here's your weather forecast for today.
1: Here's your updated forecast on the Bee. Lots of sunshine this afternoon with a slight chance of thunderstorms. Daytime highs approaching 86, winds out of the west around 5 miles per hour. I'm meteorologist Paul Trombley in the Butler 7 Media Newsroom. Currently, it's 85 degrees.

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2: TSN headlines. Ken Paxton's now looking ahead to the general election. He beat Senator John Cornyn in the GOP runoff last night, and he's going to face Democrat James Tallarico in the general election. Paxton says today is the beginning of the fight to preserve every value we hold dear. On the other side, Tallarico has called Paxton the most corrupt politician in America. He says he'd welcome Cornyn supporters, saying members of all parties should come together to defeat Paxton. Congresswoman Julie Johnson has conceded her race against Colin Allred. They both had previously served in Congress, but their districts have now been drawn together. Johnson says she called Allred to congratulate him and says she'll stay focused on the general election to flip Texas to Democrats. Senator Ted Cruz is working with a Democrat from Washington State on a bill he says would protect college sports. The move would let the NCAA lock in a one-time transfer rule and set a five-year eligibility limit. The governor is telling public colleges and universities in Texas to keep their costs down. Greg Abbott sent a letter to schools today saying a freeze on tuition and fees will stay in place for the 26-27 school year. With your Texas News headlines, I'm Alan Skaya.

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We call it Tea on the B here on 95.1 KWJB. 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

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Thanks for tuning in to the broadcast. You're listening to Tea on the B. It's the midday show here on 95.1. I'm Mama T, of course. And I want to talk to you very quickly about something that's very special to me, very near and dear to my heart, and it's coming up quickly this year, our Children's Miracle Network Radiothon. 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But I wanted you to help me make this year's Radiothon happen. 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You guys have never failed me. 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

0: A Longview man pleaded guilty to attacking a bus driver with a knife. Esteban Pittman, 42, was sentenced to 15 years in prison after pleading guilty to aggravated assault with a deadly weapon. Individuals ages 8 to 17 in the region are invited to participate in complimentary introductory airplane rides offered by local pilots during the Young Eagles Rally, hosted by Wood County's Experimental Aircraft Association Chapter 1475 at Wood County Airport Collins Field in Mineola. The event is scheduled for May 23rd from 8 to noon. Following citizen concern about water issues, the City of Grand Saline announced they are aware of much-needed improvements for water system infrastructure and is seeking a grant. Lightning from a storm killed 5 horses after it struck a tree they were standing under for shelter. The horses were part of Hooker Ranch Equine Rescue, a nonprofit in Winnsboro that houses about 100 rescued at any given time. This is Cheyenne Falmer with your local news report from the Butler 7 Media Newsroom.
1: 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Now, here's your weather forecast for today.
2: Here's your updated forecast on the Bee. Lots of sunshine this afternoon with a slight chance of thunderstorms. Daytime highs approaching 86, winds out of the west around 5 miles per hour. I'm meteorologist Paul Trombley in the Butler 7 Media Newsroom. Currently, it's 86 degrees.
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Now that was a bona fide bee sing-along song. And you know the rules around here on the Midday Show, right? You don't have to sing good, but you do have to sing loud. So when a song like that comes on, I sure hope you were singing with me. I'm Mama T, and if you know me, you know I was singing pretty loud, and you also know it wasn't very good. Let's try to do better on this one.

0: 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Now, here's your weather forecast for today.
1: Here's your updated forecast on the B. Slight chance for storms this afternoon. Otherwise, mainly sunny skies. Daytime highs approaching 86. Westerly winds around 5 miles per hour. I'm meteorologist Paul Trombley in the Butler 7 Media Newsroom. Right now, 86.

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2: TSN headlines. Texas Attorney General Ken Paxton has won the Republican nomination for U.S. Senate, beating incumbent John Cornyn. Paxton took 64% of the vote and says, "Now we must unite to defeat the most well-funded radical Democrat in America." And James Tallarico won the Democratic nomination in the primary. He says Paxton should be nowhere near the U.S. Senate, posting Paxton's mugshot. And since Paxton ran for Senate, Republicans have also chosen a nominee for Texas Attorney General. Mays Middleton and Chip Roy face each other in the runoff there. Middleton won with 55% of the vote. He'll face Democrat Nathan Johnson in November. Former Congressman Colin Allred could return to Washington. State lawmakers redrew district, and so he and fellow Democrat Julie Johnson wound up in the same district. Allred beat Johnson with 54% of the vote. He'll face Republican Patrick Gillespie in November. And outside of politics, Dallas and Houston getting ready for the World Cup. Dallas is ramping up efforts to enforce rules around short-term rentals, saying police and code compliance will work together to keep an eye on neighborhoods. With your Texas News headlines, I'm Alan Skaya.
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Hey, everybody. Thanks for tuning in to the Midday Show. I'm Mama T. You're listening to T on the B. See how we did that? But thanks for tuning in. And I'm super excited to tell you about something that we're doing on Friday. We get to broadcast live Friday morning. We're going to be on the air from 9 to 11 at Pond Management Field Day. Now, let me just tell you, it's going to be in Edgewood at Stewart Hay and Cattle Company. The event is actually 8 to 2. We're going to be there kind of in the middle of all that. And let me tell you, this is your chance to see the powerful Truxor machine in action. And let me tell you, the experts are going to demonstrate for you aquatic vegetation management and pond cleanup techniques. Let me tell you, that is a mouthful, but it's something you need to know about if you have a pond on your property. During this day, you'll learn how biologists conduct fish population sampling to improve pond health. And if you're making decisions on how you want to stock your pond, that's what that is for as well. It'll help you make those decisions. They'll also explore underwater pond inspections. They'll talk about fountain maintenance. They're going to do some things on land management solutions designed to improve water quality and property value. I mean, that's what this is all about, right? Your property. Registration is only $35, but listen to this. It includes an all-you-can-eat fried catfish and shrimp lunch from the Red Barn. If you attend this event, you can earn 2 CEUs while gaining practical real-world pond management knowledge. I think it's going to be a crazy, crazy good day. So it's at Stewart Hay and Cattle Company. And let me tell you, their address is actually 10192 FM 859 in Edgewood. Here's the phone number. Write this down. 903-567-4149. Now, we're talking about the Texas A&M AgriLife Extension Office. They're inviting you guys to the Pond Management Field Day. It's Friday, this Friday, May 29th from 8 to 2. Now, we're going to be there broadcasting live from 9 to 11. We're going to have some fun things going on. So, hopefully, you'll get to join us for that. Go ahead and get registered because you're not going to want to miss out on that lunch that they're serving by the catered by the Red Barn. One more time, the phone number is 903-567-4149. That is the Texas A&M AgriLife Extension Pond Management Field Day. I'll get it all in there sooner or later. It's at the Stewart Hay and Cattle Company in Edgewood. Super excited that they're letting us come to this event, and hopefully you'll join us.

0: 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A man is behind bars after a woman was held at knife point and threatened during the robbery of a Tyler Dollar General. Richard Jared Taplin, 62, is charged with aggravated robbery. A Frankston man has been identified as Mark Henry Whitten, 59, as the pilot killed after his replica plane crashed at a Henderson County subdivision. An 18-year-old Tyler woman was killed and a 17-year-old passenger injured in a rollover crash on State Highway 31 in Smith County. The driver, identified as Vanessa Vasquez, 18, of Tyler, was pronounced dead at the scene. This summer, the East Texas Food Bank is continuing its efforts to make sure children don't go without food while they are out of school. The East Texas Food Bank Summer Food Program gives breakfast and lunch to kids across the region in the food bank's 26-county service area. These meals are free to any children under 18 years old. No one needs to register, and there is no proof of income required. This is Cheyenne Falmer with your local news report from the Butler 7 Media Newsroom.
1: 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They're closed on Sundays. 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Now, here's your weather forecast for today.
2: Here's your updated forecast on the Bee. Slight chance for storms this afternoon. Otherwise, mainly sunny skies. Daytime highs approaching 86. Westerly winds around 5 miles per hour. I'm meteorologist Paul Trombley in the Butler 7 Media Newsroom. Right now, 85.
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0: Hey, you guys, thanks for tuning in. I'm Mama T on this Thursday. And, well, if you're having trouble with this day, if you're having trouble remember what day it is, you know, sometimes they all roll right into each other and they all just kind of run together and you don't know what day it is. I think Joey can help us with this day. Help us remember that it's Thursday.
1: Thursday. Look, if you need help remembering, just think of it like this. The third day, all right? Monday, one day. Tuesday, today. Wednesday, when? Huh? What day? Thursday. The third day, okay?
0: Okay, it's a Thursday. I'm glad you guys are spending some of your Thursday with me here on the radio.

0: 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Now, here's your weather forecast for today.
1: Here's your updated forecast on the Bee. Slight chance for storms this afternoon. Otherwise, mainly sunny skies. Daytime highs approaching 86. Westerly winds around 5 miles per hour. I'm meteorologist Paul Trombley in the Butler 7 Media Newsroom. Right now, 85.

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2: TSN headlines. Ken Paxton's now looking ahead to the general election. He beat Senator John Cornyn in the GOP runoff last night, and he's going to face Democrat James Tallarico in the general election. Paxton says today is the beginning of the fight to preserve every value we hold dear. On the other side, Tallarico has called Paxton the most corrupt politician in America. He says he'd welcome Cornyn supporters, saying members of all parties should come together to defeat Paxton. Congresswoman Julie Johnson has conceded her race against Colin Allred. They both had previously served in Congress, but their districts have now been drawn together. Johnson says she called Allred to congratulate him and says she'll stay focused on the general election to flip Texas to Democrats. Senator Ted Cruz is working with a Democrat from Washington State on a bill he says would protect college sports. The move would let the NCAA lock in a one-time transfer rule and set a five-year eligibility limit. The governor is telling public colleges and universities in Texas to keep their costs down. Greg Abbott sent a letter to schools today saying a freeze on tuition and fees will stay in place for the 26-27 school year. With your Texas News headlines, I'm Alan Skaya.

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Hey guys, you're listening to the Midday Show here on 95.1 The Beat. I'm Mama T. I am checking in from Cozumel today. That's right, we're on vacation. I'm on a cruise in the Caribbean, and today we're visiting Cozumel. And I just wanted to say hi to all of you. I'm thinking about you. Wish you were here with me. But let me tell you what we're doing. We are swimming with the dolphins today. So I'll let you know how that goes when I get back from vacation. I hope you guys are having a great week.

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Hi, this is Mama T, and I thank you so much for tuning in to my show today. Did you know that America turns 250 years old this year? That's 250 years since our founding fathers signed the Declaration of Independence and declared our freedom from Great Britain. That's not just history. That's generations of grit, sacrifice, faith, and hard work. 250 years. Now listen, if America were a person, she'd be sitting in a recliner right now saying, "Don't touch that thermostat and who ate my leftovers?" But 250 years ago, some brave men signed the Declaration of Independence and basically told the most powerful nation in the world, "We'll take it from here." And can we all agree that took some courage? I get nervous just sending back the wrong order at a restaurant. But here we are, 250 years later, still standing, still free, still arguing about potato salad recipes at the family reunion. America isn't perfect. Lord knows none of us are, but she's ours. Built by our farmers and fighters, mamas and soldiers, teachers and truck drivers. Built by people who believe freedom was worth the risk. You know, when I look at all my grandbabies, all 23 of them, I don't just see the future of my family. I see the future of this country. So as we roll toward America 250, maybe it's not just about fireworks and hot dogs. Maybe it's about remembering that freedom is a gift and a responsibility. And if America can make it 250 years, well, honey, I think there's hope for all of us. Happy almost birthday, America. Here at Butler 7 Media, along with all of our East Texas friends, are celebrating America 250 this year. And we would love to know how your town or county might be celebrating the 250th. Are you having a parade? Maybe you're recognizing your veterans, or maybe church events or historical reenactments. We would like to know. We're on the road to 250, and we want to give the information on your event or function. 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

0: 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A man is behind bars after a woman was held at knife point and threatened during the robbery of a Tyler Dollar General. Richard Jared Taplin, 62, is charged with aggravated robbery. A Frankston man has been identified as Mark Henry Whitten, 59, as the pilot killed after his replica plane crashed at a Henderson County subdivision. An 18-year-old Tyler woman was killed and a 17-year-old passenger injured in a rollover crash on State Highway 31 in Smith County. The driver, identified as Vanessa Vasquez, 18, of Tyler, was pronounced dead at the scene. This summer, the East Texas Food Bank is continuing its efforts to make sure children don't go without food while they are out of school. The East Texas Food Bank Summer Food Program gives breakfast and lunch to kids across the region in the food bank's 26-county service area. These meals are free to any children under 18 years old. No one needs to register, and there is no proof of income required. This is Cheyenne Falmer with your local news report from the Butler 7 Media Newsroom.
1: 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Now, here's your weather forecast for today.
2: Here's your updated forecast on the B. Slight chance for storms this afternoon. Otherwise, mainly sunny skies. Daytime highs approaching 86. Westerly winds around 5 miles per hour. I'm meteorologist Paul Trombley in the Butler 7 Media Newsroom. 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

Now that was a bona fide bee sing-along song. And you know the rules around here on the Midday Show, right? You don't have to sing good, but you do have to sing loud. So when a song like that comes on, I sure hope you were singing with me. I'm Mama T, and if you know me, you know I was singing pretty loud, and you also know it wasn't very good. Let's try to do better on this one. Is that-

Hey, everybody. Thanks for tuning in to the broadcast. You're listening to Tea on the B. It's the midday show here on 95.1. I'm Mama T, of course, and I want to talk to you very quickly about something that's very special to me, very near and dear to my heart, and it's coming up quickly this year, our Children's Miracle Network Radiothon. 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

0: 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Now, here's your weather forecast for today.
1: Here's your updated forecast on the B. Slight chance for storms this afternoon. Otherwise, mainly sunny skies. Daytime highs approaching 86. Westerly winds around 5 miles per hour. I'm meteorologist Paul Trombley in the Butler 7 Media Newsroom. Currently 88.

0: we made it to 5 o'clock, you guys. Punch that time clock and let's get on up out of here. I'm Mama T. Welcome in to the last hour of the midday show. We call it our drive at five. And if you were able to get off from work at five, I'm so proud of you for making a whole nother work day. I think you did great today. And so now let's celebrate. We've got some great music coming up this hour. Like I said, it's our drive at five. Hopefully I'll get you wherever you're headed and get you entertained. So make sure you buckle up and let's be safe. Let's get on down the road.
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3: TSN headlines. Texas Attorney General Ken Paxton's won the Republican nomination for U.S. Senate, beating incumbent John Cornyn. Paxton took 64% of the vote and says, now we must unite to defeat the most well-funded radical Democrat in America. And James Tallarico won that Democratic nomination. He says Paxton should be nowhere near the U.S. Senate, saying Paxton was impeached 3 years ago by his own party for using public office to enrich himself and donors. And since Paxton ran for Senate, Republicans have also chosen a nominee for Texas Attorney General. Mays Middleton and Chip Roy face each other in the runoff there. Middleton won with 55% of the vote. He'll face Democrat Nathan Johnson in November. Former Congressman Colin Allred could return to Washington. State lawmakers redrew districts, so he and fellow Democrat Julie Johnson wound up in the same district. Allred beat Johnson with 54% of the vote. He's going to face Republican Patrick Gillespie in November. And the governor is telling colleges and universities, keep your costs down. Greg Abbott sent a letter to schools saying a freeze on tuition and fees will stay in place for the 26-27 school year. With your Texas News headlines, I'm Alan Skaya.
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0: That storm didn't just pass through. It cut across Lindale, Tyler, Noonday, White House, and Inderwood County. Hail, wind, and heavy rain left their mark across East Texas. 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

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The Bee.

Hey, everybody. Thanks for tuning in to the Midday Show. I'm Mama T. You're listening to T on the B. See how we did that? But thanks for tuning in. And I'm super excited to tell you about something that we're doing on Friday. We get to broadcast live Friday morning. We're going to be on the air from 9 to 11 at Pond Management Field Day. Now, let me just tell you, it's going to be in Edgewood at Stewart Hay and Cattle Company. The event is actually 8 to 2. We're going to be there kind of in the middle of all that. And let me tell you, this is your chance to see the powerful Truxor machine in action. And let me tell you, the experts are going to demonstrate for you aquatic vegetation management and pond cleanup techniques. Let me tell you, that is a mouthful, but it's something you need to know about if you have a pond on your property. During this day, you'll learn how biologists conduct fish population sampling to improve pond health. And if you're making decisions on how you want to stock your pond, that's what that is for as well. It'll help you make those decisions. They'll also explore underwater pond inspections. They'll talk about fountain maintenance. They're going to do some things on land management solutions designed to improve water quality and property value. I mean, that's what this is all about, right? Your property. Registration is only $35, but listen to this. It includes an all-you-can-eat fried catfish and shrimp lunch from the Red Barn. If you attend this event, you can earn 2 CEUs while gaining practical real-world pond management knowledge. I think it's going to be a crazy, crazy good day. So it's at Stewart Hay and Cattle Company. And let me tell you, their address is actually 10192 FM 859 in Edgewood. Here's the phone number. Write this down. 903-567-4149. Now, we're talking about the Texas A&M AgriLife Extension Office. They're inviting you guys to the Pond Management Field Day. It's Friday, this Friday, May 29th from 8 to 2. Now, we're going to be there broadcasting live from 9 to 11. We're going to have some fun things going on. So, hopefully, you'll get to join us for that. Go ahead and get registered because you're not going to want to miss out on that lunch that they're serving catered by the Red Barn. One more time, the phone number is 903-567-4149. That is the Texas A&M AgriLife Extension Pond Management Field Day. I'll get it all in there sooner or later. It's at the Stewart Hay and Cattle Company in Edgewood. Super excited that they're letting us come to this event, and hopefully you'll join us.

0: 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A man is behind bars after a woman was held at knife point and threatened during the robbery of a Tyler Dollar General. Richard Jared Taplin, 62, is charged with aggravated robbery. A Frankston man has been identified as Mark Henry Whitten, 59, as the pilot killed after his replica plane crashed at a Henderson County subdivision. An 18-year-old Tyler woman was killed and a 17-year-old passenger injured in a rollover crash on State Highway 31 in Smith County. The driver, identified as Vanessa Vasquez, 18, of Tyler, was pronounced dead at the scene. This summer, the East Texas Food Bank is continuing its efforts to make sure children don't go without food while they are out of school. The East Texas Food Bank Summer Food Program gives breakfast and lunch to kids across the region in the food bank's 26-county service area. These meals are free to any children under 18 years old. No one needs to register, and there is no proof of income required. This is Cheyenne Falmer with your local news report from the Butler 7 Media Newsroom.
1: 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Now, here's your weather forecast for today.
2: Here's your updated forecast on the Bee. Mainly clear tonight with a slight chance for storms. Lows around 68, north winds around 5 miles per hour. Highs around 90 tomorrow, a mix of clouds and sun. I'm meteorologist Paul Trombley in the Butler 7 Media Newsroom. Right now, it's 87 degrees.
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0: Hey, you guys, thanks for tuning in. I'm Mama T on this Thursday. And well, if you're having trouble with this day, if you're having trouble remembering what day it is, you know, sometimes they all roll right into each other and they all just kind of run together and you don't know what day it is. I think Joey can help us with this day. Help us remember that it's Thursday.
1: Thursday. Look, if you need help remembering, just think of it like this. The third day, all right? Monday, one day. Tuesday, today. Wednesday, when? Huh? What day? Thursday. The third day, okay?
0: Okay, it's a Thursday. I'm glad you guys are spending some of your Thursday with me here on the radio.

It seems like it's raining all over the world. I feel like it's raining all over the world. Neon signs are flashing, taxi cabs and buses passing through the night. A distant moaning of a train seems to play a sad refrain to

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So I take my guitar to pass some time. Late at night, when it's hard to rest, I hold your picture to my chest, and I feel fine.

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Kinda lonely that, and it's raining all over the world. Oh, have you ever been lonely, people, and you feel that it was raining all over?

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Well, that just about does it for the Midday Show today. I'm Mama T. I am still on vacation. I won't be back until next week. But I do want to say thank you to all the folks back home at the B who took care of my show today, who helped play all the great music. And I hope you guys had a great, great day. Don't forget, as you go throughout the rest of your day, that everyone you meet is fighting a battle that you know nothing about. So please be kind. I've been telling everybody on the ship this week that kindness is just love with its work boots on. I think that's a thing from East Texas that we need to share with the whole world, right? Well, you can rest assured I've taken it to the Caribbean this week. I'm still laid up on this boat. So I hope that you had a great day at work. No, I'm not rubbing it in or anything. I do love you guys. I'll be back next week.

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2: TSN headlines. Austin's paying the families of four men $35 million for falsely accusing them in four murders at a yogurt shop back in 1991. The mayor apologized to the four, saying there's nothing he can do to undo past wrongs. He says he hopes the settlement can bring some closure. A positive DNA test identified the real killer last year, and he had killed himself back in 1999. And explosions brought hundreds of firefighters to an apartment building in Dallas. Firefighters say four people have been hurt, but they're still going through rubble looking for victims. They say they don't yet know how many people might have died. Houston's Bush Intercontinental Airport will have to screen passengers who've been to the Congo, Uganda, or South Sudan over the past 3 weeks. The CDC is going to meet them at the gates along with Customs and Border Protection before they go through the normal screening process. They're trying to prevent the spread of Ebola. A couple Texans are finalists at the National Spelling Bee. 12-year-old Logan Bailey lives in Houston. 13-year-old Avishka Dudala lives in Prosper. They all made it to the final round. A total of 23 spellers from Texas competed this year. With your Texas News headlines, I'm Alan Skaya.

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3: 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Now, here's your weather forecast for today.
4: Here's your updated forecast on the B. Mainly clear tonight with a slight chance for storms. Lows around 68, north winds around 5 miles per hour. Highs around 90 tomorrow, a mix of clouds and sun. I'm meteorologist Paul Trombley in the Butler 7 Media Newsroom. Right now, it's 87 degrees.

0: 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They're closed on Sundays. Mineola's home for the perfect burger. Now, here's your weather forecast for today.
1: Here's your updated forecast on the Bee. Mainly clear tonight with a slight chance for storms. Lows around 68, north winds around 5 miles per hour. Highs around 90 tomorrow, a mix of clouds and sun. I'm meteorologist Paul Trombley in the Butler 7 Media Newsroom. Right now, it's 88 degrees.

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